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Peter Pan. Peter Pan. Pan Young. 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Forever Pan. Pan Young. Forever Peter Pan. 6 foot 2, eyes blow, I'm into it.

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1: 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I'll bring you back. I'll bring you back.

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1: 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But wait a minute, isn't this?
0: Yeah, yes it is.
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0: Well, baby, I went down and got it for you.
1: Aw, you shouldn't have.

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We gon' boogie, oogie, oogie, jiggle, wiggle, and dance like the roof on fire. We gon' drink drinks and take shots until we fall out like the roof on fire. Now, baby, get my booty naked, take off all your clothes and light the roof on fire. 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I tell them, baby, baby, baby, baby, baby, baby, baby, baby, baby, baby, I'm a fireball.

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We are the chosen ones of the dance floor. And I'll hail the feet, and I'll hail the feet, and I'll hail the feet, and I'll hail the feet, and I'll hail the feet, and I'll hail the feet, and I'll hail the feet.

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